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1: 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It's 11 Celsius, 52 Fahrenheit. Sarnia's acting police chief, Mike Federico, was sworn in last week to take over for Chief Derek Davis, who is the subject of an ongoing workplace harassment investigation. Federico, who has 45 years of policing experience, including as a deputy in Toronto, says he'll work collaboratively with community partners.
2: What we want to do is make sure that the members of Sarnia can continue to deliver policing to the community uninterrupted. Men maintain that continuity and, of course, increasingly build relationships in the community so that it's true partnership.
1: Federico's initial start date was June 15th, but that was pushed ahead slightly following news that Deputy Chief Ron Hansen and a civilian member of the service had also been suspended pending the outcome of a workplace investigation. Federico is under contract for a year. Sarnia residents will notice an increased police presence in the city's downtown area once again this summer. The Sarnia Police Service bringing back its Downtown Village Constable program after seeing success with the pilot project last year. It's designed to enhance public safety and increase police visibility in the area through collaboration with local businesses and community partners. Constable Rory Pickle has been selected as this year's Downtown Village Constable, patrolling Front Street, Christina Street, and Mitten Village. Sarnia Police also expanding the Downtown Patrol Project, including protecting public spaces, an initiative that extends proactive policing efforts beyond the downtown into area parks, shopping areas, and other public spaces. Wellington OPP say five people were killed in a two-vehicle crash in Mapleton Township. Emergency responders were called to the intersection of Wellington Road and Fourth Line near Conestoga Lake Conservation Area Friday evening. Police say a van carrying 10 passengers collided with an SUV at the intersection. Five children, ranging from 4 to 12 years old, were pronounced dead. Four others, including an infant, suffered serious injuries. Prime Minister Mark Carney is headed to France for the G7 summit. U.S. President Donald Trump is also expected to attend this year, but it's unknown if the two leaders will meet. On Sunday, Donald Trump announced an agreement was reached to end the conflict in Iran and says he authorized an end to the U.S. blockade in the Strait of Hormuz, but later said the strait would open on Friday when the deal is officially signed. Mix of sun and cloud today, winds becoming southerly this afternoon, a high of 21. Partly cloudy tonight, a low of 12. Some sun and cloud tomorrow. Chance of showers and thunderstorms as well, a high of 25. It's 11 Celsius, 52 Fahrenheit.
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0: deals right here in Sarnia on Confederation Street. 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
1: In sports, the Carolina Hurricanes won their first Stanley Cup championship in 20 years with a 3-0 win over Vegas last night. Brandon Bussey recorded his first career playoff shutout in stopping 22 shots. And Jordan Staal won the Conn Smythe Trophy as playoff MVP. In World Cup group stage action yesterday, the Netherlands and Japan played to a 2-2 tie. Sweden beat Tunisia 5-1. Germany defeated Curaçao 7-1. The group stage continues with four games today, starting with Spain and Cabo Verde at noon. The Toronto Blue Jays blew another game late as the Yankees scored 5 runs in the 9th inning to beat Toronto 8-3 yesterday. Davis Schneider hit a solo homer for the Jays, who have lost 2 games in a row now. The Tigers game against Cleveland yesterday was postponed because of rain. The clubs will play a split doubleheader in September. An American golfer, Bud Cauley, won the 2026 RBC Canadian Open at Osprey Valley yesterday, capturing his first ever PGA Tour title in his 239th career start. I'm Stephanie Shavs.
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2: What's happening?
0: The Big Buzz.
3: Scary moment for this woman and this young boy in Nanaimo, BC. This woman was woken up in the middle of the night by her 12-year-old neighbor who needed help with his unresponsive dad.
1: So she jumped into action and performed CPR for about 10 minutes following instructions from 911.
4: At 3 in the morning, and my doorbell goes. He was so brave being able to go door to door to get help for his dad, and that he saved his dad. And we run into his house, and his dad is on the floor, unresponsive.
3: So she did CPR, paramedics then took over. Luckily, his dad is now recovering from the heart attack. Good news. Well, it was an unexpected fireworks explosion and show on the highway.
1: A truck carrying fireworks caught fire on the interstate in Tennessee, creating an unplanned pyrotechnic show there. Witnesses, of course, captured video of it. Fireworks exploding off in multiple directions as the truck burned. Traffic was stopped in both directions as firefighters responded and worked to extinguish the blaze while, I guess, also dodging fireworks. I guess you'd almost have to wait for them to finish shooting off before you could even get in there.
3: I think you just have to clear the area and let them do their thing. Thankfully, there were no injuries, according to officials. Well, if you've got some plans for this summer, I mean, the official start of summer is right around the corner. A mom online is going viral for her great idea because you'll say, why didn't I think of that?
1: She's calling it backwards beach days. So normally, when you want to go to the beach, you wake up early, you fight the crowds, and you stay at the beach in the hottest part of the day. You know, you're fighting with your kids. You're always cranky. You're trying to, you know, you got to drag a whole cooler full of food down. Maybe try to force your kids to take a nap in the shade. And she just said, well, why don't we just wait? Why don't you wait to go later in the day and then be there for sunset?
3: I think it's a brilliant idea. So instead, you have a relaxing morning, feed your kids, let them have their nap. And after everyone is, you know, ready to go, then you go to the beach. And she said the bonus is a lot of people will be leaving when you're arriving. So you get more beach to yourself.
1: Uh-huh. And you'll get like a primo spot, right?
3: Right. And you'll have the water there and everything else. Hey, all right. Well, these kids may never want to go back in the water again. A video is going viral of a dad rowing a small boat in a murky lake with his three young kids sitting together as mom records.
1: Suddenly, out of nowhere, a big fish jumps up and knocks the first kid backwards and hits the other two in the head.
3: And it was chaos in the boat. For some reason, the young daughter was already crying before Mr. Fish made his shocking entrance. Our two little brothers are pretty chill until it happens. The funny irony is that one of them has floaties on called puddle jumpers.
1: Oh, yep.
3: You know? So just, okay, listen to that one more time. Having fun. They'll never want to go back in that boat again.
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5: Mix of sun and cloud today. Northwest winds becoming southerly this afternoon with a high of 21. Partly cloudy tonight, a low of 12. Some sun and cloud tomorrow. Slight chance of showers. Risk of a thunderstorm as well. Windy with a high of 25. Slightly warmer, though, with the humidity.
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0: Good morning. I'm Stephanie Shabbs. Mix of sun and cloud for today, a high of 21. It's 11 Celsius, 52 Fahrenheit. Sarnia's acting police chief is expected to arrive in the city today to begin his second official week on the job. Mike Federico says he has a couple of key priorities.
1: Help stabilize the leadership in Sarnia Police during this transition period. Build on the good relationships that Sarnia Police have developed, both with its own members, but also, just as importantly, with the community.
0: Federico was sworn in last week to take over for Chief Derek Davis, who is the subject of an ongoing workplace harassment investigation. The Sarnia Police Service, meantime, bringing back its Downtown Village Constable program after seeing success with the pilot project last year. Constable Rory Pickle has been selected as this year's Downtown Village Constable. He'll patrol areas including Front and Christina Streets and the Mitten Village. Five children are dead after a crash between a van and an SUV Friday in Mapleton Township. Wellington OPP say the four girls and one boy ranged in age from 4 to 12 years old. The driver of the SUV was critically injured. Six people are still in hospital. The OPP is still investigating. And Prime Minister Mark Carney does not expect to talk to the U.S. president about trade at the G7 summit in France. They'll both be there, but the Canadian press says that's being handled by the negotiating teams. The three-day summit gets underway today. Mix of sun and cloud for today with a high of 21, partly cloudy tonight, a low of 12. It's 11 Celsius, 52 Fahrenheit.
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5: Mix of sun and cloud today. Northwest winds becoming southerly this afternoon with a high of 21. Partly cloudy tonight, a low of 12. Some sun and cloud tomorrow. Slight chance of showers. Risk of a thunderstorm as well. Windy with a high of 25. Slightly warmer, though, with the humidity.
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1: four random facts.
2: You've often heard of actors saying, you know, they get typecasted into roles, but if those roles lead to paying jobs, there are 27 actors who appeared in Goodfellas that went on to The Sopranos, and they were a part of the cast on The Sopranos. Well, you know, if it worked for you once, why not go back and do it again? Make a career of it.
3: The vegetables that toddlers are most likely to eat are, surprise, surprise, potatoes. Specifically, when they are in French fry form. And they kind of lose their vegetableness.
2: I think we've all done that, though. Denver may be the Mile High City, but there's actually a 3 Mile High City. The world's highest permanent settlement is in Peru, which is more than 16,000 feet in elevation. Now, according to researchers, as many as 1 in 4 residents may have hypoxia, or low levels of oxygen in their body tissue. Symptoms include breathlessness, headaches, ringing ears, sleeping problems, heart failure, palpitations, because of living at such a high altitude.
3: And do you remember the famous fire scene in Gone with the Wind? It was actually filmed with 7 Technicolor cameras, and at that time, there were the only 7 of those cameras in the entire world.
4: Frankly, my dear, I don't give a damn.
2: I mean, that movie was well known for such great quotes, but the fact that they used all of these cameras to film that.
3: And I think they only had one shot at it, right? To, like, burn everything down.
2: And this was it. Don't mess it up. There's your 4 random facts.
1: Today's 4, 3, 2, 1. Here are the facts. 4 random facts.
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16: Mix of sun and cloud today. Northwest winds becoming southerly this afternoon with a high of 21. Partly cloudy tonight, a low of 12. Some sun and cloud tomorrow. Slight chance of showers. Risk of a thunderstorm as well. Windy with a high of 25. Slightly warmer, though, with the humidity.
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2: 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It's 11 Celsius, 52 Fahrenheit. Acting Sarnia Police Chief Mike Federico wants the community to feel at ease during this transition period. He has a one-year contract to take over for Chief Derek Davis, who is the subject of a workplace investigation. Federico says there are advantages to coming in as a new voice, which is something he has had experience doing elsewhere.
3: I do come in without any contextual concern. I've got an experience in helping services transition, and I'm a fresh face in case anybody felt a little anxious about dealing with the previous administration. Well, they get introduced to somebody new.
2: Deputy Chief Ron Hansen and a civilian member of the service have also been suspended pending an investigation. Federico says his immediate priorities include enhancing workplace wellness, safety, and productivity. Sarnia residents will notice an increased police presence in the city's downtown area once again this summer. As Josh Boyce reports, the Sarnia Police Service is bringing back its Downtown Village Constable program after a successful pilot project last year.
4: The program's designed to enhance public safety and increase police visibility in the area through collaboration with local businesses and community partners. Constable Rory Pickle has been selected as this year's Downtown Village Constable. He'll patrol areas including Front Street, Christina Street, and the Mitten Village neighborhood. Members of the patrol division will conduct regular sweeps of the core to make sure residents and business owners can begin their day in a safe and welcoming environment. When officers see people loitering, they'll conduct well-being checks, provide referrals to appropriate social services, and address concerns as needed.
2: Full details are posted on our website. For the next week, West Region OPP officers will be keeping a close eye on how drivers behave at local intersections. The Stop, Look, Live campaign will run until the 21st, as patrolling officers will be cracking down on behaviors such as failing to stop at stop signs, failing to yield the right of way, and inattentive driving. Air Canada has a tentative deal with workers in maintenance, cabin services, airport operations, cargo, and clerical. Details have not been released, but the Canadian press says workers will vote on the deal over the coming weeks. And work is scheduled to begin today on Pulse Creek Bridge on London Line. As a result, London Line between Waterworks Road and Brigden Road will be down to a single lane of traffic during construction. Temporary traffic signals are in place for alternating traffic. Work is expected to continue until November. Mix of sun and cloud for today. Winds becoming southerly this afternoon, a high of 21. Partly cloud each night, a low of 12. Mix of sun and cloud tomorrow. Could see some showers and thunderstorms, a high of 25. For Wednesday, mostly cloudy, also a high of 25. It's 11 Celsius, 52 Fahrenheit.
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2: In sports, the Carolina Hurricanes won their first Stanley Cup championship in 20 years with a 3-0 win over Vegas last night. Brandon Bussey recorded his first career playoff shutout in stopping 22 shots. And Jordan Staal won the Conn Smythe Trophy as playoff MVP. In World Cup group stage action yesterday, the Netherlands and Japan played to a 2-2 tie. Sweden beat

0: Tunisia 5-1. Germany defeated Curacao 7-1. The group stage continues with four games today, starting with Spain and Cabo Verde at noon. The Toronto Blue Jays blew another game late as the Yankees scored five runs in the ninth inning to beat Toronto 8-3 yesterday. Davis Schneider hit a solo homer for the Jays, who have lost two games in a row now. The Tigers game against Cleveland yesterday was postponed because of rain. The clubs will play a split doubleheader in September. An American golfer, Bud Cauley, won the 2026 RBC Canadian Open at Osprey Valley yesterday, capturing his first ever PGA Tour title in his 239th career start. I'm Stephanie Shavs.
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1: 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Good morning, it's Dave and Cheryl. If you check out our website, there's lots of fun stuff there. 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
0: Sarnia Lampton's Big Country weather.
12: Mix of sun and cloud today. Northwest winds becoming southerly this afternoon with a high of 21. Partly cloudy tonight, a low of 12. Some sun and cloud tomorrow. Slight chance of showers. Risk of a thunderstorm as well. Windy with a high of 25. Slightly warmer, though, with the humidity.
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1: Good morning. I'm Stephanie Shabs. Some sun and cloud for today, a high of 21. It's 11 Celsius, 52 Fahrenheit. With Sarnia Police Chief Derek Davis under paid suspension, the city's acting chief has been sworn in. Mike Federico says his mandate is simple.
2: Part of my efforts will be to make sure that the community feels confident that the service is still in a position to deliver on its promise, but also confident that they can build on these relationships to enhance the service that they're going to receive.
1: Chief Davis, along with Deputy Chief Ron Hansen and a civilian member, are subjects of a workplace investigation. Sarnia residents will notice an increased police presence in the downtown area once again this summer. The Sarnia Police Service bringing back its Downtown Village Constable program. Prime Minister Mark Carney is headed to France for the G7 summit. U.S. President Donald Trump is also expected to attend this year, but it's unknown if the two leaders will meet. Sunday, Donald Trump announced an agreement was reached to end the conflict in Iran and says he authorized an end to the U.S. blockade in the Strait of Hormuz, but later said the strait would not open until Friday when the deal is officially signed. And a reminder that London Line between Waterworks Road and Brigden Road will be down to a single lane of alternating traffic during work on the Pulse Creek Bridge, which begins today. Mix of sun and cloud today, a high of 21, partly cloud each night with a low of 12. Right now, it's 11 Celsius, 52 Fahrenheit.
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2: Dolly Parton has launched her very own coffee brand called Cup of Ambition, inspired by her song 9 to 5.
3: Tumble out of bed and I stumble to the kitchen, pour myself a cup of ambition and yawn and stretch and try to come to life.
2: Honestly, I'm kind of surprised that they didn't come up with this kind of idea before. Took this long now.
4: The song came out in 1981. They've had some time.
2: So the coffee will be released first at Dolly's new Tennessean travel stop later this month. Then it's going to hit stores nationwide later this year. And she said, quote, "It takes a lot of energy to pursue your passion and navigate each day. And that's why I wanted to make a coffee that works just as hard." So congrats, Dolly. I'm sure it'll probably be served too at Dollywood.
4: Oh, for sure.
2: And I don't know. Anywhere else Dolly's going to be.
4: Riley Green revealed he momentarily considered diving into the crowd after a fan threw a cell phone at his face during a show in Australia. The incident required 5 stitches on his earlobe, leaving him bleeding on stage. Yeah, if you've ever cut your ear, it bleeds a lot.
2: Mm-hmm.
4: He said, quote, "There was probably a moment where I thought about diving into the crowd, and I reeled that back a bit." He said, "There's people in the venue paid good money to come and see me play, and it's pretty childish for me to let one person ruin it for everyone." He pointed out the fans saying, "Get your behind out of here, go on," before security took them out. He credited his upbringing with his restraint, noting his grandfather taught him respect and how to treat people properly. He continued performing despite the injury. I mean, 5 stitches? That's a lot.
2: Mm-hmm. Well,
4: so I wonder if they ran out and gave him like a cloth or something, because his ear would have been bleeding a lot.
2: Yeah, or like did they use some Steri stitches or like some super glue to just kind of like temporarily
4: hold it together
2: get it
4: for
2: there?
4: A moment? Yeah, scary incident. But why would you throw a cell phone? Did you want him to take a selfie
2: but
4: with you?
2: But it's whatever they do, like, you know, after winning the Stanley Cup and they do those parades and people chuck beers. They're like, "Oh, they're looking at me." No, they're not. They're mm-hmm. looking at the crowd in general. And I think maybe that was what happened. "Oh, he's looking at me. He's like, I want him to, he saw me." No, he didn't. They can barely see you in the crowd. They're blinded by the stage lights.
4: I'm sure he didn't see it coming. And I mean, it could have been way worse too.

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5: Mix of sun and cloud today. Northwest winds becoming southerly this afternoon with a high of 21. Partly cloudy tonight, a low of 12. Some sun and cloud tomorrow. Slight chance of showers. Risk of a thunderstorm as well. Windy with a high of 25. Slightly warmer though with the humidity.
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14: Kale, Gavin, Kira, and Kinsley. Kinsley Roberts is turning 13, Brightsgrove Public School, love mom, Mark, Kira, Kale, and Gavin. Joan Rawlings is celebrating 91 today. Happy birthday from Holly and Brett. Kayla Dawson, teacher at Northern, and happy birthday to you.
15: We're just celebrating extra big today.
14: Sorry. Kayla Dawson, teacher at Northern. Love, Addie, Elin, Julia, Christopher, Carter, Bodie, Bella, Tia, Gordy, and all your family and friends. Okay, we've got Gord Quackenbush, 63. Sisters Carol and Wayne and Diane saying happy birthday. Mackenzie Van Dale, 10 years old, Don Euphemia School, mom, dad, sister Liv, and dog Stacks and Dixie, woof and woof, and cats Cal and Garfield, meow and meow. And finally, Bryson Verburn is 12, St. Peter Canisius School of mom, dad, Blake, Oma, grandpa, great grandma, and all your aunts, uncles, cousins, and friends too.
15: Whew, we made it.
14: 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We'll do it all again tomorrow. Let us know who's celebrating. Easy to do. 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
1: 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Mix up sun and cloud today with a high of 21. It's 11 Celsius, 52 Fahrenheit. Sarnia's acting police chief is expected to arrive in the city today to begin his second official week on the job. Mike Federico says he has a couple of key priorities.
2: Help stabilize the leadership in Sarnia Police during this transition period. Build on the good relationships that Sarnia Police have developed, both with its own members, but also, just as importantly, with the community.
1: Federico was sworn in last week to take over for Chief Derek Davis, who is the subject of an ongoing workplace harassment investigation. Sarnia residents will notice an increased police presence in the downtown area once again this summer. As Josh Boyce tells us, police are bringing back the Downtown Village Constable program after a successful pilot project last year.
3: The program is designed to enhance public safety and increase police visibility in the area through collaboration with local businesses and community partners. Constable Rory Pickle has been selected as this year's Downtown Village Constable. He'll patrol areas including Front Street, Christina Street, and the Mitten Village neighborhood. Members of the patrol division will conduct regular sweeps of the core to make sure residents and business owners can begin their day in a safe and welcoming environment. When officers see people loitering, they'll conduct well-being checks, provide referrals to appropriate social services, and address concerns as needed.
1: Full details are posted on our website. Five children are dead after a crash between a van and SUV Friday in Mapleton Township. Wellington OPP say the four girls and one boy range in age from 4 to 12 years old. The driver of the SUV was critically injured. Six people are still in hospital. The investigation is ongoing. For the next week, West Region OPP officers will be keeping a close eye on how drivers behave at area intersections. The Stop, Look, Live campaign runs until the 21st, as patrolling officers will be cracking down on behaviors such as failing to stop at stop signs, failing to yield the right of way, and inattentive driving. Prime Minister Mark Carney does not expect to talk to U.S. President Donald Trump about trade at the G7 summit in France. They'll both be there, but the Canadian press says that's being handled by the negotiating teams. The three-day summit gets underway today. And in Britain, the Prime Minister has announced plans to ban children under 16 from social media, including from YouTube and TikTok. The measures will follow a similar model to that of Australia, where a ban was introduced in December. Mix of sun and cloud today, a high of 21 for tonight, partly cloudy, a low of 12. Right now, it's 11 Celsius, 52 Fahrenheit.
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1: In sports, the Carolina Hurricanes won their first Stanley Cup championship in 20 years with a 3-0 win over Vegas last night. Brandon Bussey recorded his first career playoff shutout in stopping 22 shots. And Jordan Staal won the Conn Smythe Trophy as playoff MVP. In World Cup group stage action yesterday, the Netherlands and Japan played to a 2-2 tie. Sweden beat Tunisia 5-1. Germany defeated Curaçao 7-1. The group stage continues with four games today, starting with Spain and Cabo Verde at noon. The Toronto Blue Jays blew another game late as the Yankees scored 5 runs in the 9th inning to beat Toronto 8-3 yesterday. Davis Schneider hit a solo homer for the Jays, who have lost 2 games in a row now. The Tigers game against Cleveland yesterday was postponed because of rain. The clubs will play a split doubleheader in September. An American golfer, Bud Cauley, won the 2026 RBC Canadian Open at Osprey Valley yesterday, capturing his first ever PGA Tour title in his 239th career start. I'm Stephanie Shavs.
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0: The Big Breakfast. And now, four random facts.
1: You've often heard of actors saying, you know, they get typecasted into roles, but if those roles lead to paying jobs, there are 27 actors who appeared in Goodfellas that went on to The Sopranos, and they were a part of the cast on The Sopranos. Well, you know, if it worked for you once, why not go back and do it again? Make a career of it.
2: The vegetables that toddlers are most likely to eat are, surprise, surprise, potatoes. Specifically, when they are in French fry form. And they kind of lose their vegetableness.
1: I think we've all done that, though. Denver may be the Mile High City, but there's actually a 3 Mile High City. The world's highest permanent settlement is in Peru, which is more than 16,000 feet in elevation. Now, according to researchers, as many as 1 in 4 residents may have hypoxia, or low levels of oxygen in their body tissue. Symptoms include breathlessness, headaches, ringing ears, sleeping problems, heart failure, palpitations, because of living at such a high altitude.
2: And do you remember the famous fire scene in Gone with the Wind? It was actually filmed with 7 Technicolor cameras. And at that time, they were the only 7 of those cameras in the entire world.
3: Frankly, my dear, I don't give a damn.
1: I mean, that movie was well known for such great quotes. But the fact that they used all of these cameras to film that.
2: And I think they only had one shot at it, right? To like burn everything down.
1: And this was it. Don't mess it up. There's your 4 random facts.
0: Today's 4, 3, 2, 1. Here are the facts. 4 random facts.
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9: Mix of sun and cloud today. Northwest winds becoming southerly this afternoon with a high of 21. Partly cloudy tonight, a low of 12. Some sun and cloud tomorrow, slight chance of showers. Risk of a thunderstorm as well. Windy with a high of 25. Slightly warmer, though, with the humidity.
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1: Good morning. I'm Stephanie Shavs. Some sun and cloud for today, a high of 21. It's 11 Celsius, 52 Fahrenheit. With Sarnia Police Chief Derek Davis under paid suspension, the city's acting chief has been sworn in. Mike Federico says his mandate is simple.
2: Part of my efforts will be to make sure that the community feels confident that the service is still in a position to deliver on its promise, but also confident that they can build on these relationships to enhance the service that they're going to receive.
1: Chief Davis, along with Deputy Chief Ron Hansen and a civilian member, are subjects of a workplace investigation. Sarnia residents will notice an increased police presence in the downtown area once again this summer. The Sarnia Police Service bringing back its Downtown Village Constable program. Prime Minister Mark Carney is headed to France for the G7 summit. U.S. President Donald Trump is also expected to attend this year, but it's unknown if the two leaders will meet. Sunday, Donald Trump announced an agreement was reached to end the conflict in Iran and says he authorized an end to the U.S. blockade in the Strait of Hormuz, but later said the strait would not open until Friday when the deal is officially signed. And a reminder that London Line between Waterworks Road and Brigden Road will be down to a single lane of alternating traffic during work on the Pulse Creek Bridge, which begins today. Mix of sun and cloud today, a high of 21, partly cloudy tonight with a low of 12. Right now, it's 11 Celsius, 52 Fahrenheit.
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1: Joining us in the studio from the Huron House Boys Home, Denise McMillan and Mike McGill. Good morning.
2: Good morning.
3: Good morning.
1: And coming up this Sunday, Father's Day, it's a tradition, the annual Huron House Boys Home Run, Walk, Bike at Mike Weir Park. Denise, tell us what is happening this Sunday.
2: This Sunday, as you said, is our annual run, walk, bike. We have a 10K and a 5K chip time race. We have a 7K bike ride and a 5K walk. And then we also have a kid zone that day for the kids. We will have face painting. We will have the blow-up jumpy castles. And then we also have jelly ball coming in.
1: And, of course, it is not the Huron House Boys Home Run, Walk, Bike without the breakfast.
2: Exactly. We have the pancake breakfast afterwards. So we'll have all participants get a free pancake breakfast. And then all the volunteers will also get a free pancake breakfast.
1: And we talk about the 10K chipped run. So this is big. Anybody that's been running, training, all that stuff, we love a chipped race. And also the 5K is chipped as well.
2: Correct.
1: So that's awesome. Great for runners. We have such a great running community.
2: Absolutely. The more I'm involved in this, the more I'm learning about the running community. It's an amazing community.
1: And then you want to come out, have fun with Dad on Father's Day. You can do a leisurely 5K walk.
2: Correct.
1: And always very fun is the 7K bike ride. Now, you say you've had a lot of questions about the skate.
2: Yes.
1: And people are welcome to sign up under the bike or the walk.
2: Correct.
1: And then just head out on their rollerblades after.
2: At the end, so they need to line up at the end of the walkers or the bikers, let them through first. But the skaters are welcome to join us that day, too.
1: It is a tradition, 39th annual for this. Always a ton of fun, a great tradition for lots of families to celebrate Dad. And Mike, where does the money go with this fundraiser, which is a big one for you guys?
3: Yeah, it's our biggest fundraiser of the year, and it's a great question because people love to know what we use these funds for. And it's raised goes directly towards creating the better opportunities for the youth we serve. Again, we have a diverse group, and they don't always get to experience the same things as most youth. So we use those funds to directly create activities, community experiences, skill building opportunities, special events, Wonderland, going to the beaches, under the bridge, trampoline parks, things like that. And those that funds, it just helps them, right? It helps build those confidence, connections, and the independence in the community. So that's often where those funds go and creates meaningful opportunities for the youth.
1: And we have your opportunity to get signed up. How do people get signed up for the big day?
2: They can go to our website and they can sign up at www.hhbh.ca/events.
1: Okay, now you couldn't do this without your sponsors.
2: Correct.
1: And let's say we've got Curran Contractors as your gold sponsor. Yep. You also have?
2: For our main sponsors, we have Arlanxio, Blue Water Power, CETA, Carpenters Union Local 1256, Central Sanitation, and Super Tent.
1: And you're also looking for volunteers.
2: Yes, we are still looking for volunteers. Specifically, we are looking for some more marshals, which is typically an adult role. But we also are looking for some students that could work at our water stops along the race to hand out water. And they will be able to get their high school volunteer hours signed for that as well.
1: And if they're interested in volunteering, they also go to hhbh.ca/events?
2: Actually, if they go to our Facebook page, Huron House Boys Home, the link to sign up on the Google form is on our Facebook page.
1: Awesome. Okay. It's the 39th annual Huron House Run, Walk, Bike, and you can skate too, coming up this June 21st. A great Father's Day tradition at Mike Weir Park. Thank you so much.
2: Thank you, sir.
3: Thank you for having us.
0: While some may tell you patio season lasts year-round, if you're bold enough, others will agree there's a proper time and place. 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And Sunday, 4 to 7. 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

0: The Big Breakfast.
1: Over the last little while, we've had a lot of concert tickets to give away. Luke Combs in Toronto, Jordan Davis, tickets to the Rock and Wheel Festival with Aaron Goodwin.
2: Rock the Park coming up in London as well.
1: I can understand why you'd want to win your way into these shows because, like everything else, the prices for concert tickets have gone up.
2: And that's made people a lot more budget conscious, let's say. So now they're really picking and choosing, okay, what concert do I really want to go to? What concert do I want to spend the money on that I think is worth it? And then they're not buying tickets to maybe some of these other shows that they would like to go to, but they can't necessarily afford it. And is that impacting artists? A number of artists, including Post Malone, have had to cancel tour dates. So Post is doing the stadium tour with Jelly Roll. And that tour is just getting underway now, but it was supposed to kick off like a few months ago, and they canceled the first six dates. Now, he said it was because he was working on his album and wanted to finish it. But some people are thinking it's because ticket sales were not great.
1: Now, some of the shows were even offering discounts to try and get the tickets sold. How annoyed would you be if you bought the tickets originally, then you heard later on, oh yeah, I got in here for 25 or 50% off, right? Now, that's not the only artist. Kiefer Sutherland just announced he's canceling the U.S. leg of his country tour due to low ticket sales, and he was very upfront about it.
2: Yeah, and he said, I don't think it's fair to the people who have bought tickets or the venues to play half-empty shows. So he's going to be canceling some dates. I saw the Pussycat Dolls were supposed to be doing like this big comeback tour. I think they ended up canceling all the shows except for maybe like three or four.
1: Now, are you sick of paying through the nose for concert tickets? Of course you are. Well, relief may be on the way. So when a federal

0: court in New York in late April, a jury ruled that Live Nation and its subsidiary Ticketmaster created a monopoly that squashes competition and drives up ticket prices.
1: So now we're just waiting on the judge's decision about what to do about this next. So not surprisingly, a lot of people are calling for the companies to be split apart. I mean, I don't know. They still will probably collude and drive up ticket prices. Because there were some email exchanges between employees that got leaked. I don't know if you, did you hear about this? Where they were like laughing at like how dumb people are and how they could just rip them off and charge like $250 for parking passes for shows.
0: And that's just it. So you're traveling to a show. Then you know, you want to eat when you get there. No wonder people want to win tickets. So keep listening to Big Country for your next chance to win.
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6: 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The weather.
7: Mix of sun and cloud today. Northwest winds becoming southerly this afternoon with a high of 21. Partly cloudy tonight, a low of 12. Some sun and cloud tomorrow. Slight chance of showers. Risk of a thunderstorm as well. Windy with a high of 25. Slightly warmer, though, with the humidity.
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6: 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And the home of the Sarnia Sting. 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
1: 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It's 12 Celsius, 54 Fahrenheit. Acting Sarnia Police Chief Mike Federico wants the community to feel at ease during this transition period. He has a one-year contract to take over for Chief Derek Davis, who is the subject of a workplace investigation. Federico says there are advantages to coming in as a new voice, which is something he's had experience with.
2: I do come in without any contextual concern. I've got an experience in helping services transition, and I'm a fresh face in case anybody felt a little anxious about dealing with the previous administration. Well, they get introduced to somebody new.
1: Deputy Chief Ron Hansen and a civilian member of the service have also been suspended pending an investigation. Federico says his immediate priorities include enhancing workplace wellness, safety, and productivity. Full details are posted on our website. The Sarnia Police Service is bringing back its Downtown Village Constable program. Josh Boyce has the details.
3: The program is designed to enhance public safety and increase police visibility in the area through collaboration with local businesses and community partners. Constable Rory Pickle has been selected as this year's Downtown Village Constable. He'll patrol areas including Front Street, Christina Street, and the Mitten Village neighborhood. Members of the patrol division will conduct regular sweeps of the core to make sure residents and business owners can begin their day in a safe and welcoming environment. When officers see people loitering, they'll conduct well-being checks, provide referrals to appropriate social services, and address concerns as needed.
1: More details are posted on our website. Air Canada has a tentative deal with workers in maintenance, cabin services, as well as airport operations, cargo, and clerical. Details have not been released, but the Canadian press says workers will vote on the agreement in the coming weeks. Donald Trump is headed to the French Alps to meet with fellow world leaders at the G7 summit after announcing an agreement that he says will bring an end to the U.S. war with Iran. Neither the White House nor Iran published the final agreement or revealed many details. And a reminder, work is set to begin today on Pulse Creek Bridge on London Line. As a result, London Line between Waterworks Road and Brigden Road will be down to a single lane of traffic. Temporary traffic signals are in place for alternating traffic, and work is expected to continue until November. Mix of sun and cloud for today, a high of 21. Partly cloudy tonight with a low of 12. Mix of sun and cloud tomorrow, could see some showers and thunderstorm activity. High of 25, slightly warmer though with the humidity. It's 12 Celsius, 54 Fahrenheit.
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1: In sports, the Carolina Hurricanes won their first Stanley Cup championship in 20 years with a 3-0 win over Vegas last night. Brandon Bussey recorded his first career playoff shutout in stopping 22 shots. And Jordan Staal won the Conn Smythe Trophy as playoff MVP. In World Cup group stage action yesterday, the Netherlands and Japan played to a 2-2 tie. Sweden beat Tunisia 5-1. Germany defeated Curaçao 7-1. The group stage continues with four games today, starting with Spain and Cabo Verde at noon. The Toronto Blue Jays blew another game late as the Yankees scored 5 runs in the 9th inning to beat Toronto 8-3 yesterday. Davis Schneider hit a solo homer for the Jays, who have lost 2 games in a row now. The Tigers game against Cleveland yesterday was postponed because of rain. The clubs will play a split doubleheader in September. An American golfer, Bud Cauley, won the 2026 RBC Canadian Open at Osprey Valley yesterday, capturing his first ever PGA Tour title in his 239th career start. I'm Stephanie Shabs.
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1: Mix of sun and cloud today. Northwest winds becoming southerly this afternoon with a high of 21. Partly cloudy tonight, a low of 12. Some sun and cloud tomorrow. Slight chance of showers. Risk of a thunderstorm as well. Windy with a high of 25. Slightly warmer, though, with the humidity.
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2: Dolly Parton has launched her very own coffee brand called Cup of Ambition, inspired by her song 9 to 5.
3: Tumble out of bed and I stumble to the kitchen. Pour myself a cup of ambition and yawn and stretch and try to come to life.
2: Honestly, I'm kind of surprised that they didn't come up with this kind of idea before. Took this long now.
4: The song came out in 1981. They've had some time.
2: So the coffee will be released first at Dolly's new Tennessean travel stop later this month. Then it's going to hit stores nationwide later this year. And she said, quote, "It takes a lot of energy to pursue your passion and navigate each day. And that's why I wanted to make a coffee that works just as hard." So congrats, Dolly. I'm sure it'll probably be served too at Dollywood.
4: Oh, for sure.
2: And I don't know. Anywhere else Dolly's going to be.
4: Riley Green revealed he momentarily considered diving into the crowd after a fan threw a cell phone at his face during a show in Australia. The incident required 5 stitches on his earlobe, leaving him bleeding on stage. Yeah, if you've ever cut your ear, it bleeds a lot.
2: Mm-hmm.
4: He said, quote, "There was probably a moment where I thought about diving into the crowd, and I reeled that back a bit." He said, "There's people in the venue paid good money to come and see me play, and it's pretty childish for me to let one person ruin it for everyone." He pointed out the fans saying, "Get your behind out of here, go on," before security took them out. He credited his upbringing with his restraint. Noting his grandfather taught him respect and how to treat people properly, he continued performing despite the injury. I mean, 5 stitches? That's a lot.
2: Mm-hmm. Well,
4: so I wonder if they ran out and gave him like a cloth or something, because his ear would have been bleeding a lot.
2: Yeah, or like, did they use some Steri stitches or like some super glue to just kind of like temporarily
4: hold it together
2: get it
4: for
2: there?
4: A moment? Yeah, scary incident. But why would you throw a cell phone? Did you want him to take a selfie
2: but
4: with you?
2: But it's whatever they do, like, you know, after winning the Stanley Cup and they do those parades and people chuck beers. They're like, "Oh, they're looking at me." No, they're not. They're looking at the crowd in general. And I think maybe that was what happened. "Oh, he's looking at me. He's like, I want him to, he saw me." No, he didn't. They can barely see you in the crowd. They're blinded by the stage lights.
4: I'm sure he didn't see it coming. And I mean, it could have been way worse too.
0: Big songs, big variety. 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
1: Sony Lambton's Big Country 103.9. Good morning, it's Dave and Cheryl. Results from our last big question.
2: We're asking, how is your eyesight? Well, 82% of you say you wear glasses or contacts. Only 18% say they have perfect vision.
1: All right, today we're asking this. Did you or do you still have a favorite dinosaur?
2: So in a recent survey, they asked 1,000 adults that. And it was kind of sad that almost 40% say, no, I don't have a favorite dinosaur.
1: Your kids, grandkids are going to be disappointed.
2: Not surprisingly, though, the top favorites included the T-Rex, 24%. 7% picked the Brontosaurus. 6% Triceratops. 5% Velociraptor. And another 5% loved the Pterodactyl. 4% chose the Stegosaurus, and then 3% said the Brachiosaurus.
1: Now, overall, 70% of adults say they love dinosaurs. Another 30% say they like them. Only 3% they dislike or hate them. I mean, why would you hate dinosaurs? I mean, that's a pretty passionate point of view.
2: Maybe drive.

0: Jurassic Park gave you nightmares as a
1: child.
0: Oh,
1: maybe that was it, right? So would you have a favorite?
0: I don't know. I like the Stegosaurus, like with all the plates up the back. Mm-hmm. I think that's kind of cool. Although my nephews have really gotten into the Ankylosaurus.
1: I liked T-Rex. I went with the crowd when I was younger. But now, if it's true that velociraptors were as vicious as they showed on the movies, mm-hmm. I kind of lean in that direction. Maybe the Toronto Raptors, too. You can go and vote on our question today. Having some fun with that at BigCountry1039.com.
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3: Mix of sun and cloud today. Northwest winds becoming southerly this afternoon with a high of 21. Partly cloudy tonight, a low of 12. Some sun and cloud tomorrow. Slight chance of showers. Risk of a thunderstorm as well. Windy with a high of 25. Slightly warmer, though, with the humidity.
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1: Good morning. I'm Stephanie Shabs with Sarnia Police Chief Derek Davis under paid suspension. The city's acting chief has made his way here. Mike Federico was signed to a one-year contract under provincial recommendation. He says he'll be personally meeting with as many community leaders and activists as he can.
2: I'm there a year. There's an option to renew, but a year is still a significant commitment of time. And I think it's a powerful signal by the board that it is serious about investing its time in maintaining and enhancing these relationships.
1: Full details at sarnianewstoday.ca. Residents will notice an increased police presence in downtown Sarnia again this summer. The Sarnia Police Service bringing back its Downtown Village Constable program after a successful pilot project last year. Five people were killed in a two-vehicle crash in Mapleton Township Friday evening. Wellington OPP were called to the collision near Conestoga Lake Conservation Area. Police say a van carrying 10 passengers collided with an SUV. Five children, 4 to 12 years old, were pronounced dead. Four others, including an infant, suffered serious injuries. And a reminder, London Line between Waterworks Road and Brigden Road will be down to a single lane of alternating traffic during work on the Pulse Creek Bridge, which begins today. Temporary traffic signals are in place. Mix of sun and cloud today with a high of 21. For tonight, partly cloudy, a low of 12.
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1: In sports, the Carolina Hurricanes won their first Stanley Cup championship in 20 years with a 3-0 win over Vegas last night. Brandon Bussey recorded his first career playoff shutout in stopping 22 shots. And Jordan Staal won the Conn Smythe Trophy as playoff MVP. In World Cup group stage action yesterday, the Netherlands and Japan played to a 2-2 tie. Sweden beat Tunisia 5-1. Germany defeated Curaçao 7-1. The group stage continues with four games today, starting with Spain and Cabo Verde at noon. The Toronto Blue Jays blew another game late as the Yankees scored five runs in the ninth inning to beat Toronto 8-3 yesterday. Davis Schneider hit a solo homer for the Jays, who have lost two games in a row now. The Tigers game against Cleveland yesterday was postponed because of rain. The clubs will play a split doubleheader in September. An American golfer, Bud Cauley, won the 2026 RBC Canadian Open at Osprey Valley yesterday, capturing his first ever PGA Tour title in his 239th career start. I'm Stephanie Shabs.
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Sarnia Lambton's Big Country, 103.9. How did you sleep last night? Not so well? Have you not been sleeping well over the past couple of days, weeks, or even months? What that can do to you coming up right now, Dallas Smith and Drop.

Zach Bryan with Burn, Burn, Burn. Sarnia Lampton's Big Country 103.9. Hey there, it's Eve. Hope you had a great weekend, and maybe you didn't because you didn't get enough sleep. You've been consistently not getting good sleep. Well, the latest news out from the world of sleep, researchers are saying that being deprived of sleep for even one night makes our brains unstable and prone to sudden shutdowns. Basically, like a power failure. The University of Pennsylvania School of Medicine found that people who are sleep deprived alternate between periods of near normal brain function and dramatic lapses in attention and visual processing. So basically what this is saying is that our brain will shut down even when we think we're focused. So we need to try and get that sleep. So if you've gone being sleep deprived for days, weeks, months, that's something that you need to go to your doctor and address because you need sleep. Here's Josh Ross.

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1: Mix of sun and cloud today. Northwest winds becoming southerly this afternoon with a high of 21. Partly cloudy tonight, a low of 12. Some sun and cloud tomorrow. Slight chance of showers. Risk of a thunderstorm as well. Windy with a high of 25. Slightly warmer, though, with the humidity.
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0: Good morning. I'm Stephanie Shabs with Sarnia Police Chief Derek Davis under paid suspension. The city's acting chief has made his way here. Mike Federico was signed to a one-year contract under provincial recommendation. He says he'll be personally meeting with as many community leaders and activists as he can.
1: I'm there a year. There's an option to renew, but a year is still a significant commitment of time. And I think it's a powerful signal by the board that it is serious about investing its time in maintaining and enhancing these relationships.
0: Full details at sarnianewstoday.ca. Residents will notice an increased police presence in downtown Sarnia again this summer. The Sarnia Police Service bringing back its Downtown Village Constable program after a successful pilot project last year. Five people were killed in a two-vehicle crash in Mapleton Township Friday evening. Wellington OPP were called to the collision near Conestoga Lake Conservation Area. Police say a van carrying 10 passengers collided with an SUV. Five children, 4 to 12 years old, were pronounced dead. Four others, including an infant, suffered serious injuries. And a reminder, London Line between Waterworks Road and Brigden Road will be down to a single lane of alternating traffic during work on the Pulse Creek Bridge, which begins today. Temporary traffic signals are in place. Mix of sun and cloud today with a high of 21. For tonight, partly cloudy, a low of 12. In sports, the Carolina Hurricanes won their first Stanley Cup championship in 20 years with a 3-0 win over Vegas last night. Brandon Bussey recorded his first career playoff shutout in stopping 22 shots. And Jordan Staal won the Conn Smythe Trophy as playoff MVP. In World Cup group stage action yesterday, the Netherlands and Japan played to a 2-2 tie. Sweden beat Tunisia 5-1. Germany defeated Curaçao 7-1. The group stage continues with four games today, starting with Spain and Cabo Verde at noon. The Toronto Blue Jays blew another game late as the Yankees scored 5 runs in the 9th inning to beat Toronto 8-3 yesterday. Davis Schneider hit a solo homer for the Jays, who have lost 2 games in a row now. The Tigers game against Cleveland yesterday was postponed because of rain. The clubs will play a split doubleheader in September. An American golfer, Bud Cauley, won the 2026 RBC Canadian Open at Osprey Valley yesterday, capturing his first ever PGA Tour title in his 239th career start. I'm Stephanie Shabs.
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Entertainment news for you. On June 27th, 67-year-old Alan Jackson will host Alan Jackson Last Call, One More for the Road, from the Nissan Stadium in Nashville. His final performance scheduled to include Carrie Underwood, Luke Bryan, Riley Green, Cody Johnson, Lainey Wilson, Miranda Lambert, and more. And it's going to be televised on NBC. We've barely touched summertime, but looking ahead to later this year, Lady A's concert tickets and VIP experience are on sale now for a winter's night tour. Check out the calendar to see if they're coming anywhere close to here. And we're giving away tickets on Big Country to see Jordan Davis, Tucker Wetmore, Braxton Keith, and Lainey Gardner at Rock the Park in July, on July 16th. 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

It's Cordell with your entertainment news. Steven Spielberg's Disclosure Day had a big opening weekend at number one. Creepy Movie Obsession, which cost less than $1 million to make, has now made almost $300 million worldwide. The movie Michael is now the most successful music biopic of all time, while Creedence Clearwater Revival singer John Fogerty says a movie's being made about his life. More familiar faces from the original series will be appearing in Season 2 of the Scrubs reboot. Taylor Swift now inducted into the Songwriters Hall of Fame with a 21-minute speech. Alanis Morissette, Kenny Loggins, and members of KISS among the songwriters inducted as well. A couple of days from his final concert ever, Alan Jackson is opening up a new distillery and museum right beside the Johnny Cash Museum, across the street from Ella Langley's bar, and down the street from his other bar. Ella Langley has invited a German World Cup fan to her show after he went viral for discovering her music while he was here to watch soccer games. And Brad Paisley and Miranda Lambert have teamed up for a new song with classic country vibes. It's called Someone Else's Arms.

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1: Sarnia Lambton's Big Country Weather.
2: Mix of sun and cloud today. Northwest winds becoming southerly this afternoon with a high of 21. Partly cloudy tonight, a low of 12. Some sun and cloud tomorrow. Slight chance of showers. Risk of a thunderstorm as well. Windy with a high of 25. Slightly warmer, though, with the humidity.
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1: With an update from SarniaNewsToday.ca, I'm Melanie Irwin. A mix of sun and cloud this afternoon, high of 21. Right now it's 17 Celsius, 63 Fahrenheit. May was a bit slow for Sarnia Lambton's real estate market, but there's hope things are turning around after the month ended strong. A total of 154 homes sold, down 14% compared to May 2025. Sarnia Lambton Association of Realtors President April Bernard says the total dollar volume was just over $86 million, which is about 11.6% down from last May's figures.
2: The activity started to increase towards the end of May, with increased buyer interest starting to emerge as we move into June.
1: There are about 637 active listings in Lambton County right now. A traffic initiative kicks off in Sarnia this week to ensure safety on local roadways this summer. The Sarnia Police Service and Operation Safe Summer Streets will target unsafe behaviors like dangerous and distracted driving, speeding, and disobeying road signs in construction zones. Officers will also focus on commercial motor vehicle enforcement and modified vehicle compliance, including loud mufflers. West Region OPP are also kicking off a traffic safety campaign, reminding drivers to stop and look before going through an intersection. In a video posted to social media, Sergeant Ed Sanchuk and Staff Sergeant Julie McLeod talked about the importance of the campaign.
3: We've had a number of deaths. These are preventable. People need to stop at the stop sign, look, take their time, make sure the path is clear before proceeding into the intersection.
4: You need to make sure you're focusing 100% on your driving abilities and focusing on what's around you as well.
1: OPP say 13 people were killed in both 2024 and 2025 because of failure to yield and intersection-related incidents. Additionally, since May 2025, West Region OPP has responded to three separate intersection-related fatal collisions, each claiming five lives. And the accomplishments of 32 local cadets were recognized at the Sarnia Army Cadets 123rd Annual Ceremonial Review over the weekend. The youth aged 12 to 18 were joined by family, friends, and local dignitaries at the Sarnia Armories on Saturday. Officer Cadet Jeremy Day, a training officer with the local group, said the event is held to showcase the hard work and dedication each cadet has put into the program.
5: Our top recruit award goes to a cadet that showed an initiative and an excitement of the cadet program. And this year, the award went to Cadet Griffin.
1: A Veterans Memorial Award and Legion Medal of Excellence were given to Warrant Officer Lennox Metcalf. A mix of sun and cloud this afternoon. Winds shifting to the south later, high of 21. Partly cloudy tonight, a low of 12. Right now, it's 17 Celsius, 63 Fahrenheit. I'm Melanie Irwin.
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9: The Toronto Blue Jays have the day off. The Jays travel to Boston to face their AL East rival Red Sox tomorrow to kick off a three-game series. Toronto is coming off back-to-back losses to the visiting New York Yankees. Elsewhere, the Detroit Tigers visit Houston, the Phillies are home to Miami, and the Dodgers welcome the Rays. In group stage action at the World Cup, Spain faces Cabo Verde this afternoon. Belgium takes on Egypt at 3. Saudi Arabia faces Uruguay at 6. And Iran goes up against New Zealand at 9 tonight. Canada is back on the training pitch today after a day of rest in Vancouver. The Canadians opened with a 1-1 draw against Bosnia on Friday and are in a four-way tie in Group B, sitting with 1 point. A parade celebrating the Carolina Hurricanes Stanley Cup win will be held Saturday in downtown Rowley. Carolina defeated the Golden Knights 3-0 Sunday to secure their second title in team history. The last Hurricanes Stanley Cup victory parade was in 2006 after the Canes defeated the Edmonton Oilers. Meanwhile, the New York Knicks will celebrate their NBA championship win with a parade Thursday morning. The Knicks ended a 53-year championship drought with a 94-90 win over the San Antonio Spurs on Saturday. Denny Hamlin took the checkered flag at Pocono for his third consecutive NASCAR Cup Series victory. And in Formula One, Lewis Hamilton won the Barcelona Catalunya Grand Prix for his first victory with Ferrari. I'm Jess Monday.
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Sarnia Lambton's Big Country 103.9. What did you throw on the grill this weekend? It was a grilling weekend, wasn't it? What we ate coming up. Ride, ride, ride now from George Burge and Luke Bryan.

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Okay, so you got a car.

Miranda Lambert, Chris Stapleton, and a song to sing. Sarnia Lampton's Big Country, 103.9. So grilling isn't just a summer thing. New poll found that almost half of North Americans have grilled outside in terrible weather. Ice storms, snowstorms, torrential rain. And more than half say that we grill year-round. Yes. And grilling isn't just for burgers and hot dogs. We have grilled a variety of unconventional foods, from jalapenos all over the grill, seafood, cow tongue, and even fruit, like strawberries and bananas, watermelon slices, and pineapple. What we really love to grill, though, we love to grill the steak. We also grilled chicken and lamb this weekend on the barbecue. So, what's coming up for next weekend? Here's Ella Langley. Be her.

0: Sarnia Lambton's big country weather.
1: A mix of sun and cloud this afternoon with winds shifting to the south, high of 21, partly cloudy tonight, a low of 12. A mix of sun and cloud on Tuesday, chance of afternoon showers, risk of a thunderstorm, high of 25, humidex at 27. A mix of sun and cloud on Wednesday, chance of showers again, high of 24.
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0: afternoon, I'm Melanie Irwin. The president of the Sarnia Lambton Association of Realtors is hoping the market will rebound in June. April Bernard says sales were down in May.
1: The number of sales were at 154. That's down 14% from May last year. Sales to list ratio was 41.8%, down from 52.5 last May.
0: Bernard thinks cooler weather was a factor. The Sarnia Police Service has kicked off Operation Safe Summer Streets, which targets unsafe behaviors like dangerous and distracted driving, speeding, and disobeying road signs in construction zones. Officers will also focus on commercial motor vehicle enforcement and modified vehicle compliance, including loud mufflers. West Region OPP have also launched a safety campaign reminding drivers to stop and look before going through an intersection. And the Sarnia Army Cadets honored local youth at the 123rd Ceremonial Review on Saturday. Officer Cadet Jeremy Day, a training officer with the local group, says a number of awards were handed out.
2: The most proficient cadet is just a cadet who went above and beyond. They showed their initiative to different events. We gave that to Cadet Spossib.
0: Warrant Officer Miles Hobb was designated the most valuable cadet, while Master Warrant Officer Devontae Dean was deemed most outstanding cadet. A mix of sun and cloud with winds shifting to the south this afternoon, high of 21, partly cloudy tonight, a low of 12. I'm Melanie Irwin.
3: The Toronto Blue Jays have the day off. The Jays travel to Boston to face their AL East rival Red Sox tomorrow to kick off a three-game series. Toronto is coming off back-to-back losses to the visiting New York Yankees. Elsewhere, the Detroit Tigers visit Houston, the Phillies are home to Miami, and the Dodgers welcome the Rays. In group stage action at the World Cup, Spain faces Cabo Verde this afternoon. Belgium takes on Egypt at 3. Saudi Arabia faces Uruguay at 6. And Iran goes up against New Zealand at 9 tonight. Canada is back on the training pitch today after a day of rest in Vancouver. The Canadians opened with a 1-1 draw against Bosnia on Friday and are in a four-way tie in Group B, sitting with 1 point. A parade celebrating the Carolina Hurricanes Stanley Cup win will be held Saturday in downtown Rowley. Carolina defeated the Golden Knights 3-0 Sunday to secure their second title in team history. The last Hurricanes Stanley Cup victory parade was in 2006 after the Canes defeated the Edmonton Oilers. Meanwhile, the New York Knicks will celebrate their NBA championship win with a parade Thursday morning. The Knicks ended a 53-year championship drought with a 94-90 win over the San Antonio Spurs on Saturday. Denny Hamlin took the checkered flag at Pocono for his third consecutive NASCAR Cup Series victory. And in Formula One, Lewis Hamilton won the Barcelona Catalunya Grand Prix for his first victory with Ferrari. I'm Jess Monday.
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Sarnia Lambton's Big Country 103.9. So what's the last song that was stuck in your head? Experts say even though it's annoying, it is okay to have that happen. I'll tell you why coming up. Chris Jansen now and Me and a Beer.

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What a Song Should Do. Tim Hicks, Sarnia Lampton's Big Country, 103.9. And what song has been stuck in your head on repeat? Well, that song is actually helping you to remember. It might be annoying, but those songs that get stuck in our head play an important role in forming our memories for the song and our life events. Experts say songs make memories stronger and those memories will last longer. So I guess we should just go with it. And after hearing Shania earlier today, Any Man of Mine is stuck in my head. It's stuck there. It's not a bad thing, but no one asked for the karaoke.

It's Cordell with your entertainment news. Steven Spielberg's Disclosure Day had a big opening weekend at number one. Creepy Movie Obsession, which cost less than $1 million to make, has now made almost $300 million worldwide. The movie Michael is now the most successful music biopic of all time, while Creedence Clearwater Revival singer John Fogerty says a movie's being made about his life. More familiar faces from the original series will be appearing in Season 2 of the Scrubs reboot. Taylor Swift now inducted into the Songwriters Hall of Fame with a 21-minute speech. Alanis Morissette, Kenny Loggins, and members of KISS among the songwriters inducted as well. A couple of days from his final concert ever, Alan Jackson is opening up a new distillery and museum, right beside the Johnny Cash Museum, across the street from Ella Langley's bar, and down the street from his other bar. Ella Langley has invited a German World Cup fan to her show after he went viral for discovering her music while he was here to watch soccer games. And Brad Paisley and Miranda Lambert have teamed up for a new song with classic country vibes. It's called Someone Else's Arms.

0: Sarnia Lambton's Big Country Weather.
1: A mix of sun and cloud this afternoon with winds shifting to the south, high of 21. Partly cloudy tonight, a low of 12. A mix of sun and cloud on Tuesday, chance of afternoon showers, risk of a thunderstorm, high of 25, humidex at 27. A mix of sun and cloud on Wednesday, chance of showers again, high of 24.
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1: Good afternoon, I'm Melanie Irwin. The CEO of Sarnia Lambton's Chamber of Commerce has entered the race to be Sarnia's next mayor. Carrie McEachran filed her nomination papers this morning. So far, she joins Scott Molson and councillors Bill Dennis and Chrissy McRoberts on the ballot. The Sarnia Army Cadets 123rd Annual Ceremonial Review showcased the accomplishments of 32 local cadets on Saturday. Officer Cadet Jeremy Day says the group has done a lot of outdoor activities since the program started in September.
2: Going on field training exercises, we do navigation, map and compass. We also participate in marksmanship training and biathlon training, as well as a lot of fitness and sports nights for our cadets.
1: A number of awards were given out Saturday, including the John O'Neill Memorial Trophy for the Most Improved Cadet to Master Corporal Leyland Leach. And the Sarnia Lambton Association of Realtors has its fingers crossed for sales to rebound this month after low numbers were recorded in May. President April Bernard says it's a great time for buyers.
3: The interest rates are down over last year. There is talk of the interest rates going up, so it might be a really good time to get in pre-approval before then.
1: 154 homes sold in May, down 14% compared to May 2025. A mix of sun and cloud with winds shifting to the south late this afternoon, high of 21, partly cloudy tonight, a low of 12. I'm Melanie Irwin.
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4: The Toronto Blue Jays have the day off. The Jays travel to Boston to face their AL East rival Red Sox tomorrow to kick off a three-game series. Toronto is coming off back-to-back losses to the visiting New York Yankees. Elsewhere, the Detroit Tigers visit Houston, the Phillies are home to Miami, and the Dodgers welcome the Rays. In group stage action at the World Cup, Spain faces Cabo Verde this afternoon. Belgium takes on Egypt at 3. Saudi Arabia faces Uruguay at 6. And Iran goes up against New Zealand at 9 tonight. Canada is back on the training pitch today after a day of rest in Vancouver. The Canadians opened with a 1-1 draw against Bosnia on Friday and are in a four-way tie in Group B, sitting with 1 point. A parade celebrating the Carolina Hurricanes Stanley Cup win will be held Saturday in downtown Rowley. Carolina defeated the Golden Knights 3-0 Sunday to secure their second title in team history. The last Hurricanes Stanley Cup victory parade was in 2006 after the Canes defeated the Edmonton Oilers. Meanwhile, the New York Knicks will celebrate their NBA championship win with a parade Thursday morning. The Knicks ended a 53-year championship drought with a 94-90 win over the San Antonio Spurs on Saturday. Denny Hamlin took the checkered flag at Pocono for his third consecutive NASCAR Cup Series victory. And in Formula One, Lewis Hamilton won the Barcelona Catalunya Grand Prix for his first victory with Ferrari. I'm Jess Monday.
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Mackenzie Porter, and these days, Sarnia Lampton's Big Country 103.9. So Modern Day You has 7 tips to increase your energy and live a happier, healthier, more productive life. And the number one thing, no surprises, was eat nourishing food. A well-balanced, healthy diet is at the core of well-being. You really are what you eat. Next, make sure you're sleeping for 6 to 8 hours per night. Keep company with good people. So maximize the amount of time that you spend with people you enjoy being around. Those who you don't enjoy being around, just don't. Number 4, avoid bad news overdoses. So if you need to take a social media break for an hour, for half a day, or even a week, do it for you. Get regular exercise. Exercise relieves stress and tension. It strengthens muscles and boosts endurance. It's going to make you feel good. Number 6, do something meaningful each day. Maybe it's cooking your family's favorite meal or listening to your favorite song. And finally, number 7, think good thoughts of others. When you think good thoughts of others, you're putting out good vibes into the universe, and that's going to come right back to you.

0: 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Okay, second hole, shall we?
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7: Sarnia Lambton's Big Country Weather.
8: A mix of sun and cloud this afternoon, with winds shifting to the south, high of 21. Partly cloudy tonight, a low of 12. A mix of sun and cloud on Tuesday, chance of afternoon showers, risk of a thunderstorm, high of 25, Humidex at 27. A mix of sun and cloud on Wednesday, chance of showers again, high of 24.
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1: Good afternoon. I'm Melanie Irwin. The CEO of Sarnia Lambton's Chamber of Commerce has entered the race to be Sarnia's next mayor. Carrie McEachran filed her nomination papers this morning. So far, she joins Scott Molson and councillors Bill Dennis and Chrissy McRoberts on the ballot. The Sarnia Army Cadets 123rd Annual Ceremonial Review showcased the accomplishments of 32 local cadets on Saturday. Officer Cadet Jeremy Day says the group has done a lot of outdoor activities since the program started in September.
2: Going on field training exercises, we do navigation, map and compass. We also participate in marksmanship training and biathlon training, as well as a lot of fitness and sports nights for our cadets.
1: A number of awards were given out Saturday, including the John O'Neill Memorial Trophy for the Most Improved Cadet to Master Corporal Leyland Leach. And the Sarnia Lambton Association of Realtors has its fingers crossed for sales to rebound this month after low numbers were recorded in May. President April Bernard says it's a great time for buyers.
3: The interest rates are down over last year. There is talk of the interest rates going up, so it might be a really good time to get in pre-approval. Before then,
1: 154 homes sold in May, down 14% compared to May 2025. A mix of sun and cloud with winds shifting to the south late this afternoon, high of 21, partly cloudy tonight, a low of 12. I'm Melanie Irwin.
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5: The Toronto Blue Jays have the day off today. They travel to Boston to face their AL East rival Red Sox tomorrow to kick off a three-game series. Toronto is coming off back-to-back losses to the visiting New York Yankees. Elsewhere, the Detroit Tigers visit Houston, the Phillies are home to Miami, and the Dodgers welcome the Rays. In group stage action at the World Cup, Spain was up against Cabo Verde this afternoon, ending with a 0-0 score. Saudi Arabia faces Uruguay at 6, and Iran goes up against New Zealand at 9 tonight. Canada back on the training pitch today after a day of rest in Vancouver. The Canadians opened with a 1-1 draw against Bosnia on Friday and are in a four-way tie in Group B, sitting with 1 point. A parade celebrating the Carolina Hurricanes Stanley Cup win will be held on Saturday in downtown Raleigh. Carolina defeated the Golden Knights 3-0 on Sunday, securing their second title in team history. The last Hurricanes Stanley Cup victory parade was back in 2006 after the Canes defeated the Edmonton Oilers. Meanwhile, the New York Knicks will celebrate their NBA championship win with a parade on Thursday morning. The Knicks ended a 53-year championship drought with a 94-90 win over the San Antonio Spurs on Saturday. I'm Jess Monday.
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Sarnia Lampton's Big Country 103.9. We are giving away tickets to see Jordan Davis, Tucker Wetmore, Braxton Keith, and Lainey Gardner at Rock the Park in London on July 16th. Enter online at bigcountry1039.com and we'll announce winners later on this week. Now, how would you celebrate a big win? How we do that coming up. Here's Kingdom of Fear from Cameron Whitcomb.

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The Recklaws and Jake Owen with 11 beers. Sarnia Lampton's Big Country 103.9. Well, having a beer is one way that we would probably celebrate a big lottery win. And, you know, someone later on this week could be doing that happy lotto happy dance if they win Catch the Ace. But outside of that, the trend with lottery winning here in Canada and the U.S. is if you win, zip it. Don't tell anyone. Keep it hush hush. This TikTok poll says, also, make sure that you call in sick. Yeah, I would call in sick for a day or so, keep it hush-hush for a bit, line up all my ducks in a row, then go and get my money and go on vacation. What about you? You're Sully Burrows.

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Why? How did I?

It's Cordell with your entertainment news. Steven Spielberg's Disclosure Day had a big opening weekend at number one. Creepy Movie Obsession, which cost less than $1 million to make, has now made almost $300 million worldwide. The movie Michael is now the most successful music biopic of all time, while Creedence Clearwater Revival singer John Fogerty says a movie's being made about his life. More familiar faces from the original series will be appearing in Season 2 of the Scrubs reboot. Taylor Swift now inducted into the Songwriters Hall of Fame with a 21-minute speech. Alanis Morissette, Kenny Loggins, and members of KISS among the songwriters inducted as well. A couple of days from his final concert ever, Alan Jackson is opening up a new distillery and museum, right beside the Johnny Cash Museum, across the street from Ella Langley's bar, and down the street from his other bar. Ella Langley has invited a German World Cup fan to her show after he went viral for discovering her music while he was here to watch soccer games. And Brad Paisley and Miranda Lambert have teamed up for a new song with classic country vibes. It's called Someone Else's Arms.

0: Sarnia Lambton's Big Country Weather.
1: A mix of sun and cloud this afternoon with winds shifting to the south, high of 21. Partly cloudy tonight, a low of 12. A mix of sun and cloud on Tuesday, chance of afternoon showers, risk of a thunderstorm, high of 25, humidex at 27. A mix of sun and cloud on Wednesday, chance of showers again, high of 24.
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0: With an update from SarniaNewsToday.ca, I'm Melanie Irwin. It appears Sarnia Lambton Chamber of Commerce CEO Carrie McEachran has had a change of heart after previously telling us in April she had no intention of getting involved in politics. She filed her nomination papers today, entering the election race for Sarnia Mayor. McEachran has taken a leave of absence from her current role and an interim CEO has been appointed. So far, McEachran joins Scott Molson and councillors Bill Dennis and Chrissy McRoberts on the ballot. May was a bit slow for Sarnia Lambton's real estate market, but there's hope things are turning around after the month ended strong. A total of 154 homes sold, down 14% compared to May 2025. Sarnia Lambton Association of Realtors President April Bernard says the total dollar volume was just over $86 million, which is about 11.6% down from last May.
1: I'm thinking the cool weather has something to do with that. We'll have a clearer picture of that as we go into June and we see what the numbers there.
0: There are around 637 active listings in Lambton County. A traffic initiative kicks off in Sarnia this week to ensure safety on local roadways this summer. The Sarnia Police Service says Operation Safe Summer Streets will target unsafe behaviors such as dangerous and distracted driving, speeding, and disobeying road signs in construction zones. Officers will also focus on commercial motor vehicle enforcement and modified vehicle compliance, including loud mufflers. West Region OPP are also kicking off a traffic safety campaign. In a video posted to social media, Sergeant Ed Sanchuk says it's important to fully stop and look before proceeding through an intersection.
2: We're seeing it time and time again where they're just kind of tapping the brakes and going through, causing collisions, or they're stopping and then pulling directly in front of vehicles.
0: Since May 2025, West Region OPP has responded to three separate intersection-related fatal collisions, each claiming five lives. And the accomplishments of 32 local cadets were recognized at the Sarnia Army Cadets' 123rd Annual Ceremonial Review over the weekend. The youth aged 12 to 18 were joined by family, friends, and local dignitaries at the Sarnia Armory Saturday. Officer Cadet Jeremy Day says the event is held to showcase the hard work and dedication each cadet has put into the program.
3: We also recognize some of our top cadets from the year as well. Our top recruit award goes to a cadet that showed an initiative and an excitement of the cadet program. And this year, the award went to Cadet Griffin.
0: A Veterans Memorial Award and Legion Medal of Excellence were given to Warrant Officer Lennox Metcalf. Partly cloudy tonight, a low of 12, a mix of sun and cloud on Tuesday, chance of afternoon showers, risk of a thunderstorm, high of 25, humidex at 27. Right now it's 20 Celsius, 68 Fahrenheit. I'm Melanie Irwin.
4: The Toronto Blue Jays have the day off today. They travel to Boston to face their AL East rival Red Sox tomorrow to kick off a three-game series. Toronto is coming off back-to-back losses to the visiting New York Yankees. Elsewhere, the Detroit Tigers visit Houston, the Phillies are home to Miami, and the Dodgers welcome the Rays. In group stage action at the World Cup, Spain was up against Cabo Verde this afternoon, ending with a 0-0 score. Saudi Arabia faces Uruguay at 6, and Iran goes up against New Zealand at 9 tonight. Canada back on the training pitch today after a day of rest in Vancouver. The Canadians opened with a 1-1 draw against Bosnia on Friday and are in a four-way tie in Group B, sitting with 1 point. A parade celebrating the Carolina Hurricanes Stanley Cup win will be held on Saturday in downtown Raleigh. Carolina defeated the Golden Knights 3-0 on Sunday, securing their second title in team history. The last Hurricanes Stanley Cup victory parade was back in 2006 after the Canes defeated the Edmonton Oilers. Meanwhile, the New York Knicks will celebrate their NBA championship win with a parade on Thursday morning. The Knicks ended a 53-year championship drought with a 94-90 win over the San Antonio Spurs on Saturday. I'm Jess Monday.
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0: With an update from SarniaNewsToday.ca, I'm Melanie Irwin. There is now a four-way race to become mayor of Sarnia in October. Sarnia Lambton's Chamber of Commerce CEO, Carrie McEachran, filed her nomination papers for the position today. In addition to her duties at the Chamber, McEachran was appointed to the Sarnia Police Service Board in April. So far, she joins Scott Molson and councillors Bill Dennis and Chrissy McRoberts on the ballot. The Northern Tornadoes Project has confirmed three events with damaging winds that occurred south of Sarnia Lambton on Friday. Investigators say an EF0 tornado damaged a farm outbuilding, numerous trees, and left a vortex path through cornfields in Croton. In Walpole Island and Blenheim, EF0 downbursts were confirmed. The president of the Sarnia Lambton Association of Realtors is hoping the market will rebound in June. April Bernard says sales were down in May.
1: The number of sales were at 154 in May. That's down 14% from May last year. Sales to list ratio was 41.8%, down from 52.5 last May.
0: Bernard thinks cooler weather was a factor. The Sarnia Army cadets honored local youth at the 123rd Ceremonial Review on Saturday. Officer Cadet Jeremy Day says a number of awards were handed out.
2: The most proficient cadet is just a cadet who went above and beyond. They showed their initiative to different events. We gave that to Cadet Spossib.
0: Warrant Officer Miles Hobb was designated the most valuable cadet, while Master Warrant Officer Devontae Dean was deemed most outstanding cadet. Dean also received a Legion Medal of Excellence, a Top Marksman Award, and the Lord Strathcona Medal. The Sarnia Police Service has kicked off Operation Safe Summer Streets, which targets unsafe behaviors like dangerous and distracted driving, speeding, and disobeying road signs in construction zones. Officers will also focus on commercial motor vehicle enforcement and modified vehicle compliance, including loud mufflers. West Region OPP also launched a safety campaign today, reminding drivers to stop and look before going through an intersection. OPP Chief Superintendent Dwight Thibb says they've noticed a significant increase in serious injury and fatal collisions involving intersections.
3: We have to abide by the laws and look several times. There's lots of traffic, and they need to make sure that the intersection is clear before proceeding.
0: The campaign comes after five children were killed in a Wellington County crash over the weekend. And Air Canada's new motor coach service by Landline Company took off today. It offers two daily round trips between Sarnia's Chris Hadfield Airport and Pearson Airport. Partly cloudy tonight, a low of 12, a mix of sun and cloud on Tuesday, chance of afternoon showers, risk of a thunderstorm, high of 25, Humidex at 27. I'm Melanie Irwin.
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5: The Toronto Blue Jays have the day off today. They travel to Boston to face their AL East rival Red Sox tomorrow to kick off a three-game series. Toronto is coming off back-to-back losses to the visiting New York Yankees. Elsewhere, the Detroit Tigers visit Houston, the Phillies are home to Miami, and the Dodgers welcome the Rays. In group stage action at the World Cup, Spain was up against Cabo Verde this afternoon, ending with a 0-0 score. Saudi Arabia faces Uruguay at 6, and Iran goes up against New Zealand at 9 tonight. Canada back on the training pitch today after a day of rest in Vancouver. The Canadians opened with a 1-1 draw against Bosnia on Friday and are in a four-way tie in Group B, sitting with 1 point. A parade celebrating the Carolina Hurricanes Stanley Cup win will be held on Saturday in downtown Raleigh. Carolina defeated the Golden Knights 3-0 on Sunday, securing their second title in team history. The last Hurricanes Stanley Cup victory parade was back in 2006 after the Canes defeated the Edmonton Oilers. Meanwhile, the New York Knicks will celebrate their NBA championship win with a parade on Thursday morning. The Knicks ended a 53-year championship drought with a 94-90 win over the San Antonio Spurs on Saturday. I'm Jess Monday.
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1: Partly cloudy overnight, a low of 12, a mix of sun and cloud on Tuesday, chance of afternoon showers, risk of a thunderstorm, high of 25, humidex at 27. A mix of sun and cloud expected both Wednesday and Thursday with a chance of showers, highs around 23.
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5: I can't hide myself. I don't expect you to understand. I just hope I can explain.

0: With an update from SarniaNewsToday.ca, I'm Melanie Irwin. There is now a four-way race to become mayor of Sarnia in October. Sarnia Lambton's Chamber of Commerce CEO, Carrie McEachran, filed her nomination papers for the position today. In addition to her duties at the Chamber, McEachran was appointed to the Sarnia Police Service Board in April. So far, she joins Scott Molson and councillors Bill Dennis and Chrissy McRoberts on the ballot. The Northern Tornadoes Project has confirmed three events with damaging winds that occurred south of Sarnia Lambton on Friday. Investigators say an EF0 tornado damaged a farm outbuilding, numerous trees, and left a vortex path through cornfields in Croton. In Walpole Island and Blenheim, EF0 downbursts were confirmed. The president of the Sarnia Lambton Association of Realtors is hoping the market will rebound in June. April Bernard says sales were down in May.
1: The number of sales were at 154 in May. That's down 14% from May last year. Sales to list ratio was 41.8%, down from 52.5 last May.
0: Bernard thinks cooler weather was a factor. The Sarnia Army cadets honored local youth at the 123rd ceremonial review on Saturday. Officer Cadet Jeremy Day says a number of awards were handed out.
2: The most proficient cadet is just a cadet who went above and beyond. They showed their initiative to different events. We gave that to Cadet Spossib.
0: Warrant Officer Miles Hobb was designated the most valuable cadet, while Master Warrant Officer Devontae Dean was deemed most outstanding cadet. Dean also received a Legion Medal of Excellence, a Top Marksman Award, and the Lord Strathcona Medal. The Sarnia Police Service has kicked off Operation Safe Summer Streets, which targets unsafe behaviors like dangerous and distracted driving, speeding, and disobeying road signs in construction zones. Officers will also focus on commercial motor vehicle enforcement and modified vehicle compliance, including loud mufflers. West Region OPP also launched a safety campaign today, reminding drivers to stop and look before going through an intersection. OPP Chief Superintendent Dwight Thibb says they've noticed a significant increase in serious injury and fatal collisions involving intersections.
3: We have to abide by the laws and look several times. There's lots of traffic, and they need to make sure that the intersection is clear before proceeding.
0: The campaign comes after five children were killed in a Wellington County crash over the weekend. And Air Canada's new motor coach service by Landline Company took off today. It offers two daily round trips between Sarnia's Chris Hadfield Airport and Pearson Airport. Partly cloudy tonight, a low of 12, a mix of sun and cloud on Tuesday, chance of afternoon showers, risk of a thunderstorm, high of 25, humidex at 27. I'm Melanie Irwin.
4: The Toronto Blue Jays have the day off today. They travel to Boston to face their AL East rival Red Sox tomorrow to kick off a three-game series. Toronto is coming off back-to-back losses to the visiting New York Yankees. Elsewhere, the Detroit Tigers visit Houston, the Phillies are home to Miami, and the Dodgers welcome the Rays. In group stage action at the World Cup, Spain was up against Cabo Verde this afternoon, ending with a 0-0 score. Saudi Arabia faces Uruguay at 6, and Iran goes up against New Zealand at 9 tonight. Canada back on the training pitch today after a day of rest in Vancouver. The Canadians opened with a 1-1 draw against Bosnia on Friday and are in a four-way tie in Group B, sitting with 1 point. A parade celebrating the Carolina Hurricanes Stanley Cup win will be held on Saturday in downtown Raleigh. Carolina defeated the Golden Knights 3-0 on Sunday, securing their second title in team history. The last Hurricanes Stanley Cup victory parade was back in 2006 after the Canes defeated the Edmonton Oilers. Meanwhile, the New York Knicks will celebrate their NBA championship win with a parade on Thursday morning. The Knicks ended a 53-year championship drought with a 94-90 win over the San Antonio Spurs on Saturday. I'm Jess Monday.
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It's Cordell with your entertainment news. Steven Spielberg's Disclosure Day had a big opening weekend at number one. Creepy Movie Obsession, which cost less than $1 million to make, has now made almost $300 million worldwide. The movie Michael is now the most successful music biopic of all time, while Creedence Clearwater Revival singer John Fogerty says a movie's being made about his life. More familiar faces from the original series will be appearing in Season 2 of the Scrubs reboot. Taylor Swift now inducted into the Songwriters Hall of Fame with a 21-minute speech. Alanis Morissette, Kenny Loggins, and members of KISS among the songwriters inducted as well. A couple of days from his final concert ever, Alan Jackson is opening up a new distillery and museum, right beside the Johnny Cash Museum, across the street from Ella Langley's bar, and down the street from his other bar. Ella Langley has invited a German World Cup fan to her show after he went viral for discovering her music while he was here to watch soccer games. And Brad Paisley and Miranda Lambert have teamed up for a new song with classic country vibes. It's called Someone Else's Arms.

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1: Partly cloudy overnight, a low of 12. A mix of sun and cloud on Tuesday. Chance of afternoon showers, risk of a thunderstorm, high of 25, humidex at 27. A mix of sun and cloud expected both Wednesday and Thursday with a chance of showers, highs around 23.
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